C'est une fosse toutes les gens. War, mer, drought, the world has given this extraordinary importance of pleasure. Why?

First of all, why has man given such importance to pleasure? Why man, throughout the world, has given this extraordinary importance to pleasure?

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0: 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Get the hits.
1: Call me. Thinking about the times when you call me. I'm always on your mind when you're going down, down, down, down. You always take me down, down, down, down, down, down.

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